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4: Greetings from the Croatian Automobile Club. You're listening to the latest traffic report. Traffic is increased with queues and occasional delays on the A1 Zagreb-Ploče-Karamatići motorway between the Lučko and Bosiljevo 2 junctions in both directions and between the Zadar Istok junction and Bristovac tunnel in direction Zagreb. There are 1-kilometer-long queues at the Lučko and Demerje toll stations in direction Zagreb. On the A2 Zagreb-Macen motorway, there is a 1-kilometer-long queue at the Trakošćan toll station in direction Zagreb, and due to increased traffic, there is a traffic ban for freight vehicles and buses between the Krapina and Đurmanec junctions in both directions. On the A3 Bregana-Lipovac motorway, there is a 1-kilometer-long queue from Buzin towards the Lučko toll station in direction of the coast. On the Krk Bridge, traffic is increased in both directions, with a queue from Njivice in direction mainland and a queue between the Kraljevica junction on the A7 motorway and Omišelj in direction of the island. Traffic is dense at some border crossings over the Bosnia and Herzegovina, Serbia and Montenegro. In ferry traffic, there are no difficulties. We wish you a safe and pleasant journey.
5: Falls Sie auf der Suche nach Ihrem Sommersupermarkt sind, wo Sie verschiedene Produkte kaufen und Ihr Elektroauto aufladen können, dann ist Kaufland Ihre nächste Anlaufstelle. 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
2: 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You're listening to the latest traffic report. Traffic is increased with queues on the A1 Zagreb-Ploče-Karamatići motorway in direction Zagreb between the Draganić rest stop and Novigrad junction in direction Zagreb. Due to increased traffic on the A2 Zagreb-Macin motorway, there is a traffic ban for freight vehicles and buses between the Krapina and Jurmanić junctions in both directions. Due to a traffic accident on the DC1 State Road, traffic is suspended for all vehicles near Rudanovac. On the Krk Bridge, traffic is increased in both directions, with a queue from Njivice in direction mainland. Traffic is dense at some border crossings with Bosnia and Herzegovina, Serbia and Montenegro. In ferry traffic, there are no difficulties. We wish you a safe and pleasant journey.
3: Falls Sie auf der Suche nach Ihrem Sommersupermarkt sind, wo Sie verschiedene Produkte kaufen und Ihr Elektroauto aufladen können, dann ist Kaufland Ihre nächste Anlaufstelle. Kaufland, wählen Sie das Beste für sich.

0: 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Gorica Hajduk 1-2.
1: Sport i glazba. Drugi.
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